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And they told me, you got to do this song, you got to do that song, you know, you got to stand like this or act like this. I just don't get it, man. You know, I'm here to do what you want me to and what I want to do. Right? 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So what do you want to hear? All right. 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I walked the line.

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And they're going to come and entertain you and make you dance and sing all night long. So please make a big, big welcome to Charango.

0: play some old honk. 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
1: Fam, I ain't even worked up a sweat yet.